would like it. Yes, it's true, there's a child, and the child is my daughter. 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

0: said Madeline told Jake, I'll only have sex with you if you beat me at pool. 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
1: Jeez, what am I gonna do? I quit high school so I could be a hairstylist. 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
1: 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Brush up your Shakespeare and they'll all kowtow. 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
0: Think thou and they'll all kowtow. 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
1: Listen, I got 36 expressions. 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And that's 6 expressions more than all the Barrymores put together. 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
1: Lindsay, now that we're friends, I've decided to make you my new project.
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1: The music of legendary singer-songwriter Dolly Parton, who died August 25th after a brief battle with cancer, has frequently appeared on Broadway, including in the stage at

0: adaptation of the hit film 9 to 5. Parton was nominated for a Tony in 2009 for penning the music and lyrics to the musical. In keeping with her wishes, the Broadway production of Dolly, a True Original Musical, will still begin previews on December 7th at the St. James Theater and open on January 19th. The show is based on Parton's life and rise to fame and will contain some of her best-known hits alongside original music she composed for the show. Six will play its final Broadway performance on January 3rd. Toby Marlowe and Lucy Moss's musical had its official Broadway opening on October 3rd, 2021, and by the time of its closing, will have spent over 5 years on Broadway, playing 2,178 performances. And Rupert Grint, who rose to fame as a child playing Ron Weasley in the Harry Potter films, will join the Broadway production of Harry Potter and the Cursed Child at the Lyric Theater in the role of the adult version of Weasley beginning on February 2nd. For iHeartRadio Broadway, I'm Daria Albinger.
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1: Pretty much any ghost will do, sure.
0: Then Beetlejuice, what do I need you for?
1: Whoa, whoa!

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2: A pool table, don't you understand? Friend, either you're closing your eyes to a situation you do not wish to acknowledge, or you are not aware of the caliber of disaster indicated by the presence of a pool table in your community. Well, you got trouble, my friend. Right here, I say trouble right here in River City. Why, sure, I'm a billiard player. Certainly mighty proud to say I'm always mighty proud to say it. I consider that the hours I spend with a cue in my hand are golden. Help you cultivate horse sense and a cool head and a keen eye. Did you ever take and try to find an ironclad lead for yourself from a three-rail billiard shot? But just as I say, it takes judgment, brains, and maturity to score in a balk line game, I say that any boob can take and shove a

Wall and a pocket, and I call that sloth the first big step on the road to the depths of degrade. I say first medicinal wine from a teaspoon, then beer from a bottle, and the next thing you know your son is playing for money in a pinchback suit and listening to some big out-of-town Jasper hearing him tell about horse race gambling. Not a wholesome trotting race, no, but a race where they set down right on a horse. Like to see some stuck-up jockey boy setting on Dan Patch, make your blood boil, well, I should say. Now, friends, let me tell you what I mean. You got 1, 2, 3, 4, 5, 6 pockets in a table. Pockets that mark the difference between a gentleman and a bum, with a capital B, and that rhymes with P, and that stands for pool. And all week long, your River City youth will be frittering away. I say your young men will be frittering. Frittering away there, noontime, supper time, shore time too. Get the ball in the pocket. Never mind getting dandelions pulled, or the screen door patched, or the beach take pounded.

like cigarette fiends and bragging all about how they're going to cover up a telltale breath with Sen-Sen. 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
1: Why this car could be automatic, systematic, hydromatic? 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

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It's true your Bible says abstain, and that my poor back is racked with pain. Still,

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2: The music of legendary singer-songwriter Dolly Parton, who died August 25th after a brief battle with cancer, has frequently appeared on Broadway, including in the stage adaptation of the hit film 9 to 5. Parton was nominated for a Tony in 2009 for penning the music and lyrics to the musical. In keeping with her wishes, the Broadway production of Dolly, a True Original Musical, will still begin previews on December 7th at the St. James Theater and open on January 19th. The show is based on Parton's life and rise to fame and will contain some of her best-known hits alongside original music she composed for the show. Six will play its final Broadway performance on January 3rd. Toby Marlowe and Lucy Moss's musical had its official Broadway opening on October 3rd, 2021, and by the time of its closing will have spent over 5 years on Broadway playing 2,178 performances. And Rupert Grint, who rose to fame as a child playing Ron Weasley in the Harry Potter films, will join the Broadway production of Harry Potter and the Cursed Child at the Lyric Theater in the role of the adult version of Weasley beginning on February 2nd. For iHeartRadio Broadway, I'm Daria Albinger.
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And his footprints are not found in any files of Scotland Yard.

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1: I might mention Griddlebone.
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1: Lick.
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1: Catch the hand.
3: Three, four.
1: Leap at the hip.
2: Follow through.
1: Up. 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
3: Step. 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
0: Three, four.
4: Suddenly nobody.
2: Step. 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
1: Step. 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
2: Lunge.
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0: Kick.
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0: Holy Mother of God, is that a ship or a mountain? 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I'm Catherine McGowan, but everyone calls me Kate.
1: I'm Kate 2, Kate Mullins.
2: And I'm Kate 3, Kate Murphy.
1: It must be fate, then.
0: It's not fate, it's Irish.
1: Are you travelling alone?
0: Not me, I've got a fella. See that good-looking one up ahead? I'm planning to marry him.
2: When's that gonna be?
0: Soon as I meet him.

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2: The music of legendary singer-songwriter Dolly Parton, who died August 25th after a brief battle with cancer, has frequently appeared on Broadway, including in the stage adaptation of the hit film 9 to 5. Parton was nominated for a Tony in 2009 for penning the music and lyrics to the musical. In keeping with her wishes, the Broadway production of Dolly, a True Original Musical, will still begin previews on December 7th at the St. James Theater and open on January 19th. The show is based on Parton's life and rise to fame and will contain some of her best-known hits alongside original music she composed for the show. Six will play its final Broadway performance on January 3rd. Toby Marlowe and Lucy Moss's musical had its official Broadway opening on October 3rd, 2021, and by the time of its closing will have spent over 5 years on Broadway playing 2,178 performances. And Rupert Grint, who rose to fame as a child playing Ron Weasley in the Harry Potter films, will join the Broadway production of Harry Potter and the Cursed Child at the Lyric Theater in the role of the adult version of Weasley beginning on February 2nd. For iHeartRadio Broadway, I'm Daria Albinger.
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1: If you'd have been there, if you'd have seen it, I bet you would have done the same.
2: It got a shaky meat, a small nyoko, you hear a shlatkam la forkara feyem at the mega chottam of fayet. 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
0: Yeah, but did you do it?
2: Not guilty.
3: My sister Veronica and I did this double act, and my husband Charlie used to travel around with us. Now, for the last number in our act, we did 20 acrobatic tricks in a row. 1, 2, 3, 4, 5. Split, spread eagles, backflips, flip-flops, one right after the other. Well, this one night we were in Cicero, the three of us, sitting up in a hotel room, boozing, having a few laughs, and we ran out of ice, so I went out to get some. I come back, open the door. There's Veronica and Charlie doing number 17, the spread eagle. Well, I was in such a state of shock, I completely blacked out. I can't remember a thing. It wasn't until later, when I was washing the blood off my hands, I even knew they were dead. They

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A painter. But he was troubled. He was always trying to find himself. He'd go out every night looking for himself. And along the way, he found Ruth. 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Rosemary. And Irving. I guess you could say we broke up because of artistic differences. 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
0: The city I swore I'd see for myself one day.
1: But you've actually been in New York before.
0: Yes. No. But I've seen Home Alone 2 quite a few times.
1: Are you serious?
0: There's pizza for breakfast, the steam in the air. It's candy, not sweets, and the streets are called sidewalks there.
1: Right.
0: My town, where everyone has an apartment to spare with a skyline view. 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

0: Is that Times Square?
1: Nope, that's Queens.
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0: Okay, we're about to leave the train and then we're gonna be in New York.
1: Yes.
0: You're not gonna freak out?
1: Oh.

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1: It's take your kid to work day.
2: Just think, Pearl, me darling daughter. One day this will all be yours. Soon as you graduate high school, I'll start you as manager.
3: But I have my own dreams, Daddy.
0: Mr. Krabs, if she doesn't want to be manager, I know someone who'd be great for the job.
2: You? My boy, you're just a wee simple sponge. A fry cook's all you'll ever be.
0: Why can't he see? I wore my good shoes and I've got my tie on. Maybe it's me.

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But God Almighty, have you seen what's happened since? 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Thinks he's quite a lover, but there's not much there. What a cruel trick of nature!

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only I could make my father understand. 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Isn't it neat?

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Oh, feet.

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1: The music of legendary singer-songwriter Dolly Parton, who died August 25th after a brief battle with cancer, has frequently appeared on Broadway, including in the stage adaptation of the hit film 9 to 5. Parton was nominated for a Tony in 2009 for penning the music and lyrics to the musical. In keeping with her wishes, the Broadway production of Dolly, a True Original Musical, will still begin previews on December 7th at the St. James Theater and open on January 19th. The show is based on Parton's life and rise to fame and will contain some of her best-known hits alongside original music she composed for the show. Six will play its final Broadway performance on January 3rd. Toby Marlowe and Lucy Moss's musical had its official Broadway opening on October 3rd, 2021, and by the time of its closing will have spent over 5 years on Broadway, playing 2,178 performances. And Rupert Grint, who rose to fame as a child playing Ron Weasley in the Harry Potter films, will join the Broadway production of Harry Potter and the Cursed Child at the Lyric Theater in the role of the adult version of Weasley beginning on February 2nd. For iHeartRadio Broadway, I'm Daria Albinger.
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2: Then you got it, flanked it, step right up and strut your stoop. 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When you got it, shout it out loud. Now, Ulla, dance.

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1: Here, Dutch. Have you seen the way the quality gentleman treats their ladies?
2: Of course I have.
1: Shall we show him how it's done?
2: Definitely.
3: Oh, come on, Nancy. Give us a free show. Yeah! On the stage.
1: Now, Dodge, it's all bowing and hats off.

0: would you rob the shop?
1: Anything.
0: Would you risk the drop?
1: Anything.
0: Do your eyes go pop?
1: Anything.
0: When you come down plop.

0: are you saying you'd like to take me out?
1: Yes.
0: Are you saying that you and Nicola are through?
1: Yes.
0: Are you saying that you are actually available?
1: Yes.
0: And you still like girls?
1: Yes.

0: you do to me? Aesthetically. A lift, a tuck, a freeze, a suck, some filler in the chin.
1: Oh, goodness, no.
0: No, really, tell me, Ernest. If you had your way with me,

0: I told you Ernest doesn't really do that.
1: But she's a friend. Tuesday's doable.
2: Doable, huh?
3: So tell me, Ernest, how much have you seen of me cinematically?
2: The roms, the coms, the rom-coms, the dramas, the dramadies,
3: the straight-to-DVD.
2: No, really, Ernest, how often have you watched me?
1: Sporadically.
2: What?
1: I really like the one where you were fighting with the sword.
2: Oh, thrust.
4: That was her first Razzie Award.
3: You know I did all my own stunts. I only injured all of my co-stars once. Now swordplay, foreplay's one of my specialties. We need another bottle.

0: This has been so much fun, but oh gosh, look at the time.
1: Oh, please, you don't have anywhere else to be. Our Helen, always worrying. But tell me, Ernest, how's Helen in the sack?
2: Mad.
1: Just curious. I've known this girl for 20 years and never have I ever heard her make a
2: Hey,
1: I'll lighten up. Ernest.
2: We should be heading back.
1: Uh-oh, she's furious.
2: Come on, Hel.
1: You?
2: No, I'm just having fun.
1: Ooh, we've only begun.

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1: Close your eyes. 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

I've been working on this for 17 and a half years. Yours are the first eyes ever to see it. A world made completely and entirely out of candy. What do you think, Charlie?

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1: Finished already?
0: Ugh, I couldn't put it down. Have you got anything new?
1: Not since yesterday.
0: That's all right. I'll borrow this one.
1: That one? But you've read it twice.
0: Well, it's my favorite. Far off places, daring sword fights, magic spells, a prince in the skies.
1: If you like it all that much, it's yours.
0: Sir?

0: Gaston! 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You didn't miss a shot, Gaston! You're the greatest hunter in the whole world!
1: I know!
0: No beast alive stands a chance against you! And no girl, for that matter!
2: It's true, LeFou. And I've got my sights set on that one!
0: The inventor's daughter?
2: She's the one! The lucky girl I'm going to marry!
0: But she's the
2: most beautiful girl in town!
0: I know!
2: That makes her the best! And

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What's yours? How do you like them egg rolls, Mr. Goldstone?

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I've grown accustomed to the tune she whistles night and noon. Her smiles, her frowns, her ups, her downs are second nature to me now. Like breathing out and breathing in. I was serenely independent and content before we met. Surely I could always be that way again. And yet, I've grown accustomed to her looks, accustomed to her voice, accustomed to her face. Marry Freddy. What an infantile idea. What a heartless, wicked, brainless thing to do. But she'll regret it. She'll regret it. It's doomed before they even take the vow. I can see her now, Mrs. Freddy Ainsford Hill, in a wretched little flat above a store. I can see her now, not a penny in the till and a bill collector beating at the door. She'll try to teach the things I taught her and end up selling flowers instead. Begging for her bread and water while her husband has his breakfast in bed. Ha! In a year or so, when she's prematurely grey and the blossom in her cheek has turned to chalk, she'll come home and lo, he'll have upped and run away with a social climbing heiress from New York. Ah, poor Eliza. How simply frightful. How humiliating. 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Give her kindness or the treatment she deserves? Will I take her back or throw the baggage out? I'm a most forgiving man. The sort who never could, ever would.

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0: I would do anything for you, Miss Galindo.
1: So
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1: After all,

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0: Thanks. 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
1: Well, I don't. I try to emulate Shakespeare.
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1: Please, folks, may I have your attention, please? Attention, please. I can deal with the troubled friends with a wave of my hand, this very hand. Please observe me, if you will. I'm Professor Harold Hill, and I'm here to organize a River City Boys band. Oh, think, my friends, how can any pool table ever hope to compete with a gold trombone? Ra, ra, ra, da, da, da, da, ra, ra. 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Oh, a band will do it, my friends. Oh, yes, I said a boys band. 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Well, Professor Harold Hill's on hand. River City's gonna have her boys band. As sure as the Lord made little green apples, and that band's gonna be in uniform. Johnny, Willie, Teddy, Fred. And you'll see the glitter of crashing cymbals. And you'll hear the thunder of rolling drums and the shimmer of trumpets. Tantara! And you'll feel something akin to the electric thrill I once enjoyed when Gilmore, Liberati, Pat Conway, the great creator, W.C. Handy, and John Philip Sousa all came to town on the very same historic day. 76 trombones led the big parade with 110 cornets close at hand. They were followed by Rose.

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1: We will now hear testimony from Brother Nicely Nicely Johnson. 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
2: 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Well, it happened to me kind of funny, like a dream. 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

month of September, in an early year of a decade not too long before our own, the human race suddenly encountered a deadly threat to its very existence. 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
1: The music of legendary singer-songwriter Dolly Parton, who died August 25th after a brief battle with cancer, has frequently appeared on Broadway, including in the stage adaptation of the hit film 9 to 5. Parton was nominated for a Tony in 2009 for penning the music and lyrics to the musical. In keeping with her wishes, the Broadway production of Dolly, a true original musical, will still begin previews on December 7th at the St. James Theater and open on January 19th. The show is based on Parton's life and rise to fame and will contain some of her best-known hits alongside original music she composed for the show. Six will play its final Broadway performance on January 3rd. Toby Marlowe and Lucy Moss's musical had its official Broadway opening on October 3rd, 2021, and by the time of its closing, will have spent over 5 years on Broadway playing 2,178 performances. And Rupert Grint, who rose to fame as a child playing Ron Weasley in the Harry Potter films, will join the Broadway production of Harry Potter and the Cursed Child at the Lyric Theater in the role of the adult version of Weasley beginning on February 2nd. For iHeartRadio Broadway, I'm Daria Albinger.
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1: It's a very ancient saying, but a true and honest thought, that if you become a teacher, by your pupils you'll be taught.

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1: And what may I do for you, sir? 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
2: You see, sir, a man in

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1: My lord. 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
0: And pretty as a rosebud.
2: Pretty as her mother?
0: What? What was that?
2: Oh, nothing, sir. Nothing. Nothing. May we proceed? Pretty women. Fascinating. Sipping coffee. 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

0: Judge Turpin!
1: There is indeed a higher power to warn me thus in time. Joanna, elope with you? I'll lock her up in some obscure retreat where neither you nor any other vile, corrupting youth shall ever lay eyes on her again.
0: But, sir, I beg of you...
1: And as for you, barber, it is all too clear what company you keep. Service them well and hold their custom, for you'll have none of mine.
0: Mr. Toddler.
2: Out.
3: You must feel trapped inside these walls. 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
1: It's a season of firsts. John Glenn is the first American to orbit the Earth. We go out on our first cross-country tour. The label's raking it in, so they send over some girls when we hit Chicago.

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2: Playgoers, I bid you welcome. The theater is a temple, and we are here to worship the gods of comedy and tragedy. Tonight, I am pleased to announce a comedy. We shall employ every device we know in our desire to divert you.

It all takes place on a street in Rome, around and about these three houses. First, the house of Aronius, a befuddled old man abroad now in search of his children, stolen in infancy.

the house of Senex, who lives here with his wife and son. Also in this house lives Pseudolus, slave to the sun. Pseudolus is probably my favorite character in the piece, a role of enormous variety and nuance.

0: died August 25th after a brief battle with cancer, has frequently appeared on Broadway, including in the stage adaptation of the hit film 9 to 5. Parton was nominated for a Tony in 2009 for penning the music and lyrics to the musical. In keeping with her wishes, the Broadway production of Dolly, a True Original Musical, will still begin previews on December 7th at the St. James Theater and open on January 19th. The show is based on Parton's life and rise to fame and will contain some of her best-known hits alongside original music she composed for the show. Six will play its final Broadway performance on January 3rd. Toby Marlowe and Lucy Moss's musical had its official Broadway opening on October 3rd, 2021, and by the time of its closing, will have spent over 5 years on Broadway, playing 2,178 performances. And Rupert Grint, who rose to fame as a child playing Ron Weasley in the Harry Potter films, will join the Broadway production of Harry Potter and the Cursed Child at the Lyric Theater in the role of the adult version of Weasley beginning on February 2nd. For iHeartRadio Broadway, I'm Daria Albinger.
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1: Dear God, you made many, many poor people. 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
7: He thought you were awesome.
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8: How?
7: Well, he said...

0: This is a total bloody disaster. All my knights have fled, and we're lost in a dark and very expensive forest.
1: Well, it could be worse.
0: Well, how could it possibly be worse?
1: Oh, cheer up, sire. You know what they say.
0: What do they say, Patsy?

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1: Oh, yes. I'm throwing it out. The cat won't leave it alone.
0: Well, what a stroke of luck. I'll take it off your hands.

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1: I'm a girl, and by me, that's only great.

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1: What?
2: You guys here.
1: You guys
3: here. Rosa! Where is Elle? She doesn't have an engagement outfit? She is totally freaking out? She's trapped in the Old Valley Mill? Oh, whoops. Sorry. The Old Valley Mill.

0: Blondes make commission so easy. 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It just came in. It's perfect for a blonde.
1: Right, with a half-loop stitch on China silk?
0: Uh-huh.
1: But the thing is, you can't use a half-loop stitch on China silk. It'll pucker. And you didn't just get this in because I saw it in last May's Vogue.
2: Oh my God, you guys.
1: I am not about to buy last year's dress at this year's price.
2: Elle saw right through that sales girl's lies.
1: It may be perfect for a blonde, but I'm not that blonde. I may be in love, but I'm not stupid. Lady, I've got eyes.
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0: sees things half in shadows and halfways in light. 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
0: Best view in the world, eh? And who gets to see it? The birds, the stars, and the chimney sweeps. 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
1: The wind's changed.
0: Ah, but they're good kids, Mary.
1: Could I be bothering with them if they weren't? But I can't help them if they won't let me, and no one is so hard to teach as a child who knows everything.
0: So?
1: So, they've got to do the next bit on their own.

0: Goodbye, Bert.
1: Chim, chim, chim, chim, cherry. 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

0: wind's changed. 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
1: 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Oh, where's Mary Poppins?
0: She's gone.
1: Gone? Well, if she doesn't have a heart of stone and no mistake.
0: She left us a note. What does it say? Mrs. Brill, what does au revoir mean?
1: Why?
0: Because that's what she's written on it. Dear Jane and Michael, keep playing the games. Au revoir, Mary Poppins.
1: Well, I'm not up on these foreign tongues, but it's French, I know that. Now, let's see. 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Or is it good luck? Oh, no, I remember now. It means till we meet again. Now, will you come on in before you catch your death?

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2: The music of legendary singer-songwriter Dolly Parton, who died August 25th after a brief battle with cancer, has frequently appeared on Broadway, including in the stage adaptation of the hit film 9 to 5. Parton was nominated for a Tony in 2009 for penning the music and lyrics to the musical. In keeping with her wishes, the Broadway production of Dolly, a True Original Musical, will still begin previews on December 7th at the St. James Theater and open on January 19th. The show is based on Parton's life and rise to fame and will contain some of her best-known hits alongside original music she composed for the show. Six will play its final Broadway performance on January 3rd. Toby Marlowe and Lucy Moss's musical had its official Broadway opening on October 3rd, 2021, and by the time of its closing will have spent over 5 years on Broadway playing 2,178 performances. And Rupert Grint, who rose to fame as a child playing Ron Weasley in the Harry Potter films, will join the Broadway production of Harry Potter and the Cursed Child at the Lyric Theater in the role of the adult version of Weasley beginning on February 2nd. For iHeartRadio Broadway, I'm Daria Albinger.
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0: Let's see what's happening in the world.
1: And a high of 68 with 4 days of rain behind us. The yellow sand conditions have cleared. So, leave that mask at home. It's the perfect day for outdoor activities.
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1: 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High 20, low 8.
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0: fighting. 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
1: We lower our guns as he frantically waves their white handkerchief.
2: And just like that, it's over. We tend to our wounded, we count our dead.
3: Black and white soldiers wonder alike if this really means freedom.
2: Not yet.
0: We negotiate the terms of surrender. I see George Washington smile. We escort their men out of Yorktown. They stagger home single file. 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There are screams and church

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0: Nonsense. It don't take all that. Everything we need, we got right here. Percussion. 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

0: know, I really ought to know your name. Maybe I could guess. Alexandra. Annabelle. Beatrice?
1: Ariel. I'm known as Ariel.
0: Ariel? Ariel? Hey! That's kind of pretty. Okay. Ariel.

0: there was this fella we've been scouting for a minute. Lived right on Euclid Avenue, one block behind me. The folks knew some cuts by Jimmy Ruffin, but when he brought his little brother on stage.
1: You know, Otis, man, I've been seeing y'all rise for a minute. Was always hoping for my chance to work with you, be more than a side act for my brother.
0: You've been waiting to work with us. With a voice like yours?
1: A man ain't nothing without the right people beside him.
0: I was coming to try to talk you into being a Temptation.
1: Well, talk me into it then.
0: And that was us, the five classic Temptations. First time Smokey heard David, we knew he found his muse.

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2: 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A three-ring circus. 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
2: When going to hide, you know how to get there.
3: And how to get back.
2: And eat first. The knife that is sharp today may be dull by tomorrow.
3: Now we can all return home, and let us hope there will be no more killing.
4: Where am I to go? I have no one to take care of me.
3: You'll have to take care of yourself now, Jack. It's time.
5: No, it's not. I'll take care of him.
4: You will?
5: Yes, I'll be your mother now.
4: I don't want another mother. I want a friend. And a pet.
5: Well, of course, we have nowhere to go, so we'll move in with you!
3: Oh, no.
2: It'll be fun.
3: My house is a shambles. There's hardly any room for... Of course, you can come home with us.
4: And you shall join us, too.
3: You'll not return to the castle?
6: I'll gladly help you with your house. There are times I actually enjoy cleaning. How proud your wife would have been of you.
3: And how sad it is that my son will never know her. Maybe I just wasn't meant to have children.
6: Don't say that. Of course you were meant to have children.
3: But how will I go about being a father with no one to mother my child?
6: Just calm the child.
3: Yes, calm the child.
6: Look, tell him the story of how it all happened. Be father and mother. You'll know what to do.
3: Alone.

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0: Hold everything. 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
1: Where do you think you're going?
0: Mr. Marx, I've got news for you. I quit! 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
1: The music of legendary singer-songwriter Dolly Parton, who died August 25th after a brief battle with cancer, has frequently appeared on Broadway, including in the stage adaptation of the hit film 9 to 5. Parton was nominated for a Tony in 2009 for penning the music and lyrics to the musical. In keeping with her wishes, the Broadway production of Dolly, a true original musical, will still begin previews on December 7th at the St. James

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my mouth and freeze my face. You brought some elegance to the place. There's Amelie, Harmony, Catfish, and Fry. Name. 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The way that they're squealing, they give me the feeling the Robert E. Lee must have docked. The strumming and ringing, the

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Look at yourself.

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1: The music of legendary singer-songwriter Dolly Parton, who died August 25th after a brief battle with cancer, has frequently appeared on Broadway, including in the stage adaptation of the hit film 9 to 5. Parton was nominated for a Tony in 2009 for penning the music and lyrics to the musical. In keeping with her wishes, the Broadway production of Dolly, a True Original Musical, will still begin previews on December 7th at the St. James Theater and open on January 19th. The show is based on Parton's life and rise to fame and will contain some of her best-known hits alongside original music she composed for the show. Six will play its final Broadway performance on January 3rd. Toby Marlowe and Lucy Moss's musical had its official Broadway opening on October 3rd, 2021, and by the time of its closing, will have spent over 5 years on Broadway playing 2,178 performances. And Rupert Grint, who rose to fame as a child playing Ron Weasley in the Harry Potter films, will join the Broadway production of Harry Potter and the Cursed Child at the Lyric Theater in the role of the adult version of Weasley beginning on February 2nd. For iHeartRadio Broadway, I'm Daria Albinger.
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0: then just briefly knocked me out.
1: Sorry, what?
0: The feeling was quite magical when it slapped me on the mouth. It made the local papers, Rare Fish Attacks Boy Scout. It's still my proudest moment, of that I have no doubt. For some were born to follow, but I was born to find trout.
1: Right, new to MI5, are you?
0: No, I've worked here for 6 years.
1: Oh, right.
0: Yes, you're drinking out of my mug.
1: Oh, right.
0: It's got a picture of my face on it.
1: Oh, right.
0: Charles Chumley, scientist?
1: Ewan Montague, naval intelligence.

0: know, the next Allied invasion target is Sicily. 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
1: Sorry, what?
0: Or at least that's what the enemy is going to think. We're going to convince the Germans that we're headed for somewhere else instead. Sardinia, to be exact.
2: Oh, a misdirection.
0: Exactly.
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1: What this country needs is a genius plan.

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7: Elfie, now that we're friends, I've decided to make you my new project.
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1: I just don't deserve you.
0: Who does? Me!
1: But thanks for asking.

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queen again. You're welcome. For me, the most amazing gift is seeing your expression shift to joy when I help you. 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
1: You know, it's kind of funny. 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
0: Hmm?
1: Yeah, because you have the baby.
2: 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But I must say, if pies were books, yours would be Shakespeare's letters. 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

0: little song, do, re, mi, fa, so, and so on?
1: No, do, re, mi, fa, so, and so on are only the tools we use to build a song. Once we have these notes in our heads, we can sing a million different tunes.
2: How?
1: By mixing them up. 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

0: for every note.
1: Yes, Brigitte, I did.
0: But when you sing anything, you're using three notes on one word.
1: Yes, that's right. Well, sometimes we do that. All right, all together.

0: moment when she shouted, "Move your bloomin'!"
1: "Yes, sir."
0: "Is Miss Doolittle at home?"
1: "Who shall I say is calling?"
0: "Freddy Ainsford Hill. If she doesn't remember me, tell her I'm the chap who was sniggering at her."
1: "Yes, sir."
0: "And would you give her these?"
1: "Yes, sir."
0: "You needn't rush. I want to drink in this..."

0: Mr. Ainsworth Hill?
1: Yes.
0: I'm terribly sorry, sir. Miss Doolittle says she doesn't want to see anyone ever again.
1: Why? She was unbelievable.
0: So I've been told, sir. Is there any further message?
1: Yes. Tell her I'll wait.
0: But it might be days or even weeks.
1: But don't you see, I'll be...

0: reviews. 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How quickly they forget I am Max Bialystock, the first producer ever to do summer stock in the winter.
1: Once he was a hit.
0: You've all heard of theater in the round? You're looking at the man who invented theater in the square. Nobody had a good seat. I've spent my entire life in the theater. I was a protege of the great Boris Tomaszewski.
2: Ooh.
0: Yes, he taught me everything I know. I'll never forget. He turned to me on his deathbed and said, Maxima, alle Menschen müssen machen. Heiden zu Gagatzen kaschen, pischen pippikachen.
3: What does that mean?
0: Who knows? I don't speak Yiddish. 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
1: 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We'll take care of it.
2: It's okay. It's okay. 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
1: And.
2: Point.
1: Lick.
2: Step. 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
1: Catch the hand.
3: Three, four.
1: Leap at the hip.
2: Follow through.
1: Up. 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
2: Feel the brace.
1: Elbow right.
2: Down.
1: Point.
0: Step. 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
3: Three, four.
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1: Step. 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
2: Lunge.
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1: Pat.
0: Kick.
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2: The music of legendary singer-songwriter Dolly Parton, who died August 25th after a brief battle with cancer, has frequently appeared on Broadway, including in the stage adaptation of the hit film 9 to 5. Parton was nominated for a Tony in 2009 for penning the music and lyrics to the musical. In keeping with her wishes, the Broadway production of Dolly, a True Original Musical, will still begin previews on December 7th at the St. James Theater and open on January 19th. The show is based on Parton's life and rise to fame and will contain some of her best-known hits alongside original music she composed for the show. Six will play its final Broadway performance on January 3rd. Toby Marlowe and Lucy Moss's musical had its official Broadway opening on October 3rd, 2021, and by the time of its closing will have spent over 5 years on Broadway playing 2,178 performances. And Rupert Grint, who rose to fame as a child playing Ron Weasley in the Harry Potter films, will join the Broadway production of Harry Potter and the Cursed Child at the Lyric Theater in the role of the adult version of Weasley beginning on February 2nd. For iHeartRadio Broadway, I'm Daria Albinger.
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0: All right, you guys. 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
1: I got a feeling that you could be feeling.

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1: Mr. Conductor, if you please.

0: City of Brotherly Love brings all you brothers our featured attraction, Gypsy Rose Lee.
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7: It's the capital city of the USA.
8: It's not.
7: The city I swore I'd see for myself one day.
8: But you've actually been in New York before.
7: Yes. No. But I've seen Home Alone 2 quite a few times.
8: Are you serious?
7: There's pizza for breakfast, the steam in the air. It's candy, not sweets, and the streets are called sidewalks there.
8: Right.
7: My town, where everyone has an apartment to spare with a skyline view. 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
1: Yes.
0: You're not gonna freak out?
1: Oh.

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1: I'm the father. 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
2: Dad.
1: Did you hear me? 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
2: The music of legendary singer-songwriter Dolly Parton, who died August 25th after a brief battle with cancer, has frequently appeared on Broadway, including in the stage adaptation of the hit film 9 to 5. Parton was nominated for a Tony in 2009 for penning the music and lyrics to the musical. In keeping with her wishes, the Broadway production of Dolly, a true original musical, will still begin previews on December 7th at the St. James Theater and open on January 19th. The show is based on Parton's life and rise to fame and will contain some of her best-known hits alongside original music she composed for the show. Six will play its final Broadway performance on January 3rd. Toby Marlowe and Lucy Moss's musical had its official Broadway opening on October 3rd, 2021, and by the time of its closing will have spent over 5 years on Broadway playing 2,178 performances. And Rupert Grint, who rose to fame as a child playing Ron Weasley in the Harry Potter films, will join the Broadway production of Harry Potter and the Cursed Child at the Lyric Theater in the role of the adult version of Weasley beginning on February 2nd. For iHeartRadio Broadway, I'm Daria Albinger.
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1: So?
0: Well, I can't go with him. 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
0: But, Joe, you can't walk.
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2: I remember the way our sainted mother would sit and croon us her lullaby.
0: She'd say, kids, there's a place that's like no other. 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
0: Oh, no. 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
1: You're wrong, Mr. Krabs. I'll find a way to stop that volcano from erupting.
0: You are still a simple sponge.
1: I'll use science, like Sandy said. I'm gonna need her on the team.
0: 'Cause you're just a simple sponge.
1: And Patrick, too. He's super strong. We'll be the best team ever. Sandy's brains plus

0: Hey, so you remember when I told you that after we met with the president and did the show, we could take the bus straight up to Syracuse?
1: Oh, God, what? Thank
0: yeah, we can take the bus straight up to Syracuse.
2: Emilio!
0: We just got invited to a private dinner for Sony.
2: No, when?
0: Tomorrow night. We head to New York right after the show.
2: Look, it's my one night off and I'm exhausted. I can't even... Just tell them we can't go.
0: Baby, listen, it's too big. We have to at least make an appearance.
2: You're gonna make me go.
0: Lori? I'm gonna make you go.
1: Thank you. I hate you.
0: I know.
1: I love you.
0: I know.

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Your voice brings joy to a place even as dark as Vietnam. You're a born artist, my angel, and one day you're going to be a big star. Tell your sister that I love her, okay? 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
1: I'm just a Spanish tamale, according to May. Right off the boat from the tropics, far, far away. Which is kind of funny, since where I come from is Allentown, PA. Spanish. 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
1: I'm not sure why, but yes.
0: I can show you the world, shining, shimmering, splendid. 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
1: The music of legendary singer-songwriter Dolly Parton, who died August 25th after a brief battle with cancer, has frequently appeared on Broadway, including in the stage adaptation of the hit film 9 to 5. Parton was nominated for a Tony in 2009 for penning the music and lyrics to the musical. In keeping with her wishes, the Broadway production of Dolly, a True Original Musical, will still begin previews on December 7th at the St. James Theater and open on January 19th. The show is based on Parton's life and rise to fame and will contain some of her best-known hits alongside original music she composed for the show. Six will play its final Broadway performance on January 3rd. Toby Marlowe and Lucy Moss's musical had its official Broadway opening on October 3rd, 2021, and by the time of its closing, will have spent over 5 years on Broadway, playing 2,178 performances. And Rupert Grint, who rose to fame as a child playing Ron Weasley in the Harry Potter films, will join the Broadway production of Harry Potter and the Cursed Child at the Lyric Theater in the role of the adult version of Weasley beginning on February 2nd. For iHeartRadio Broadway, I'm Daria Albinger.
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2: A surprise smash.
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2: It was shocking, outrageous, insulting, and I loved every minute of it.
3: No Way Out.
2: How could this happen? The show was lousy and long. We did everything wrong. Where did we go right?
4: Christmas came early to Broadway this year, and guess who they stuffed in our stocking? Adolf Hitler.
2: It was so crass and so crude, even Goebbels would have booed. Where did we go right?
4: Last night, a star was born on Broadway. The lovely Miss Ulla Inga Hansen-Benson Janssen-Tollen-Hollands-Faden-Svansen. We predict that her name will soon be up in lights, if they can find enough bulbs.

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1: Now it's up for the Pulitzer Prize.
0: Oh, where, tell us where did we go right? The best new musical of the decade. Max Bialystock is a theatrical genius. Now they like me.

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1: Yes.
0: Are you saying that you and Nicola are through?
1: Yes.
0: Are you saying that you are actually available?
1: Yes.
0: And you still like girls?
1: Yes.
0: Oh.

The human race suddenly encountered a deadly threat to its very existence. And this terrifying enemy surfaced, as such enemies often do, in the seemingly most innocent and unlikely of places.

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1: He's dead, Nettie. What am I gonna do?
2: Are you going to stay here with me? Main thing is to keep on living. Keep on caring what's going to happen. Remember the sample you gave me. Remember what it says.

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1: Finished already?
0: Ugh, I couldn't put it down. Have you got anything new?
1: Not since yesterday.
0: That's all right. I'll borrow this one.
1: That one? But you've read it twice.
0: Well, it's my favorite. Far off places, daring sword fights, magic spells, a prince in the skies.
1: If you like it all that

0: Wow, you didn't miss a shot, Gaston. 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
1: I know.
0: No beast alive stands a chance against you. And no girl, for that matter.
2: It's true, LeFou. And I've got my sights set on that one.
0: The inventor's daughter?
2: She's the one. The lucky girl I'm going to marry.
0: But she's the
2: most beautiful girl in town.
0: I know.
2: That makes her the best. And don't I deserve the best?
0: Of course you do.

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And then we're going to do the finish rough. That's the way we do Proud Mary.

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1: Ever since I was a child, I tried to be the best. So what happened? 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So what happened? 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